0: Remember when you were a kid, back in the days when your summer world consisted of riding bikes, swimming, maybe some roller skating, maybe some songs on the radio? I grew up in a small town, a tiny town, less than 3,000 people, and we had a public swimming pool that was open every day, and it was a quarter to get in. For two quarters, you got your own basket that you could then turn in at the front desk, and your clothes would stay dry while you were swimming. And we would have hours of fun in the pool. Highland Pool was the name of that pool. Oh my gosh, such good times. We'll be back. You're listening to Delilah.
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0: ask you on our Facebook page, with all these extra sunlit hours, who do you wish was by your side? When you close your eyes and they're there, what are you doing? Are you walking on a beach? Are you sharing a cup of tea in a rose garden? And Dorothy Betters, who's always on our Facebook, leaving very sweet posts, said, my grandchildren. That's who she wants by her side. Who are you thinking about tonight? Miriam Morales says, my kids and my grandkids. And this one just broke my heart. Carrie Jed Kinsey says, my late husband. I miss him terribly. We would just be together, holding hands, walking on the beach. Thank you for being here with us tonight. You're listening to Delilah.
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1: Let's have some fun and tell me how old you are without telling me in years. 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

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My name's Teresa Lucas, thanking friends in Southridge and Lemonster for listening to today's variety. 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

0: 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Jamie's enjoying the variety with us all night long. She just told Alexa to play us on iHeartRadio, and it happened. You could do the same thing, too. You should try it.
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Happy to welcome Train and special guest Bare Naked Ladies. Oh my gosh, this is going to be the show to go to. It's at the Xfinity Center in Mansfield. 25 years in the

0: 96.1 SRS. You know, you can find us on Instagram. She's listening while working her shift at the airport. What's up, Robin?
1: I love listening to your show. You're always so happy and cheerful, and you just make our work day brighter. You do. You do a great job. So,
0: Robin,
1: thank you.
0: Thank you. 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

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How you doing? 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

96.1 SRS. Happy to welcome Train and special guest Bare Naked Ladies. 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

96.1 SRS, happy to welcome Train and special guest Bare Naked Ladies. Oh my gosh, this is going to be the show to go to. 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

0: to the morning show with Zito on today's Variety 96.1 SRS. 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
1: Hello there. Good morning. Welcome to Stuff You Missed. Let's head down to the other end of the pike to Boston. South Boston, to be exact, where a 14-year-old kid has been arrested for robbing another kid's lemonade stand at gunpoint. 14. You never see a kid from Rosie pulling that kind of stuff. Anyway, the neighborhood showed up big time when 12-year-old David Byrne and his 9-year-old sister decided to reopen the lemonade stand and raise some money for charity. It was a big crowd, and here's young David Byrne. Wrong David Byrne. That was the lead singer from Talking Heads. Here's the David Byrne from South Boston.
2: I felt like supported because I didn't think this much people would come to this event. It's really cool and it's like just exciting.
1: His mom's a lifelong resident. Couldn't have been happier with the turnout.
3: There's no community like this one. This neighborhood is fantastic and hopefully bring in awareness to the community here and how great it is and how it's a safe place for these kids to be out.
1: Yeah, hopefully the kid that robbed them and get some help. I mean, how do you become that bad of a lowlife at 14? That is bad. Bad. All right, let's get to something a little happier. I follow SB Mowing on TikTok. Do you know this guy? He publishes videos of him cleaning up. I've talked about him before. Spencer is his name. He looks for people to help. He cleans up their yard. He recently got an email from an Uber driver about a sweet old lady that this guy had driven home, and he helped her inside with some packages. He said the yard was a jungle. The driveway was full of junk. Enter SB Mowing. They cleaned up and mowed the yard. The junk in the driveway was for a garage sale that was supposed to happen before her husband recently passed away. So he did all this cleanup. He bought all the stuff in the driveway from the yard sale, gave her $800 out of his pocket. And then he started a GoFundMe. And the original video got 50 million views. And then in this follow-up video, he gave her the news.
4: We've raised just over $400,000 for you.
5: No way.
4: Yeah, it's right there.
5: Oh, my God. I can't believe it. How can people be so generous? I'm a stranger.
4: Over 13,000 people donated.
1: Now it's up to about 500,000. Spencer asked her to speak to everyone who donated.
5: I don't deserve that. Everybody's sacrificed to help me, and I really appreciate it. Or I'll be able to get medical care and dental work.
1: Wow. She is clearly overwhelmed. I can't blame her. How does an old widow living alone get health care here? GoFundMe. God bless America. World Cup fever has gripped, well, the world. Police in Lima, Peru went undercover as World Cup mascots, Clutch the Bald Eagle and Maple the Mouse, so they could get close enough and break down a gate to get this big-time drug dealer in Lima, Peru. Here's the local police chief through a translator.
6: We were able to establish that the person we were about to arrest was a die-hard football fan, living and breathing the World Cup fever. So we proceeded to disguise my personnel as World Cup mascots in order to approach him without arousing suspicion.
1: Football plus cosplay equals justice. Up next, how about getting a memory for Dad for Father's Day?
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0: It's the morning show with Zito on 96.1 SRS. Father's Day is this Sunday.
1: What? It is?
0: Okay. All right. Father's Day is this Sunday, so a few shopping days left. But there's a new survey that says that instead of getting dad a gift, like something, some stuff, better to give him something that will create a memory. Because that's what he wants anyway. We'll get to it next.

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1: Here she is, not a moment too soon. What's up, Jordan?
2: Thanks, Zito. Tom Holland is finally setting the record straight once and for all on the Zendaya marriage rumors. In a new cover story with Esquire, the British actor confirmed that he and his Spider-Man co-star are indeed married after he was asked about the AI-generated photos that circulated online depicting the couple's alleged wedding ceremony in Lake Como, Italy. Holland revealed that his grandmother saw the images and thought she wasn't invited to their nuptials, but he explained the very good reason why he didn't have to reach out to more members of the family to tell them that the photos weren't real. No, because they were all there, he said, shutting down any follow-up questions by cheekily adding, that's all you'll get on that.
3: Zendaya is the one.
4: It's definitely the next chapter. I'm very excited.
2: And while the Odyssey actor didn't reveal any additional details about his and Zendaya's wedding, and you shouldn't hold your breath for more, he did share some sweet insight into their relationship. The longtime couple met in 2016 while filming Spider-Man Homecoming and have kept their romance very private over the years, which is most likely why they're still together and very happy at that. Justin Timberlake and Jessica Biel put on a united front during their first joint outing in almost 2 years. In photos obtained by Page Six, the couple walked hand in hand in New York City on Monday. The pair matched in all black ensembles and kept a low profile wearing sunglasses. At another point during their stroll, they stopped to take pictures with fans.
5: Sorry.
6: Just trying to enjoy every moment of it, but it does kind of feel like this floating along and smiling a lot.
2: Timberlake and Biel have been plagued with rumors of marital issues for the past few years now. Their alleged relationship issues stem from his DWI arrest in June 2024, and even before that with those cheating allegations. I don't know, I'm calling it. These photos look like damage control to me. You can check them out for yourselves on the websites. In the wake of Jennifer Lopez and Ben Affleck's puzzling divorce, the singer decided to cancel her tour to sit down and figure herself out. The Grammy nominee told Smartless podcast listeners on Monday that this moment, which took place a couple of years ago now, was the turning point for her. She appeared to subtly reference Affleck, whom she split from in 2024, by acknowledging that sometimes people don't behave in a way that's great, and then joked that she could share the details with the podcast co-hosts Jason Bateman, Will Arnett, and Sean Hayes over a glass of wine. Lopez noted that she used to attract certain things into her life, adding, whether people outside knew it or not, I felt like my life blew up in my own face.
7: I wasn't all right. I sat down and all of a sudden, like, I just couldn't see. It was almost like I couldn't see clearly, like, and I couldn't move.
2: In addition to that, her sister Linda provided pivotal advice, telling Jennifer to be her own keeper. The singer went on to rave about how genuinely happy she is now. 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
1: 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That's a good one. All right, stick around, guys. Up next, turns out the boring jobs may be the ones we really want.
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0: 96.1 SRS, today's variety. It's the morning show. I'm Zito. So Gen Z has gotten this reputation of wanting to really be fulfilled at work. They want to build their own brand.
1: Go get a job. You're 24 years old talking about it's not giving. Bitch, it's not supposed to.
0: But they may be turning a corner. Because they're not thinking so much about dream jobs. Now they're starting to see traditionally boring jobs like government jobs, library jobs, working in municipal departments or public administration as appealing. I mean, as Gen Z just gets a little bit older, they're realizing jobs with steady hours, clear boundaries, real benefits. As you're coming up on that 26 years old, not on my parents' insurance anymore. And here's the other thing about a job like that. You work for a municipality, you work in the library, you go to work. When you leave work, you leave it there. Having a job like that lets you log off and actually live your life. Now all they have to do is learn to do their own laundry. Let's go!
2: What's going on, guys? 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
1: Looking for something cool to do for Dad for Father's Day? Take him out to dinner on Sunday. Take him out for a nice brunch or something. Well, then maybe not brunch. Let him sleep in and laze around a little bit. But then go out, go to a nice restaurant, right? But wherever you take him, this is the beauty of taking your dad out for Father's Day. You get the check. Oh, my Lord, that would, if you're a dad and then somebody else picks up the check, what a day.

0: 96.1 SRS, today's variety. It's the morning show. I'm Zito.
1: Oh, it's Wedding Wednesday. I love Wedding Wednesday. Love talking about weddings, and I love alliteration. Therefore, Wedding Wednesday, one of my favorite days of the week, I just have to say. So this week, I heard from a bride-to-be. She and her soon-to-be hubby have locked in a venue that they love, but it's on the small side. And as happens occasionally, the guest list seems to be creeping up. And so now they're wondering, do we switch venues? Thing is, they've already put a deposit down. So, yeah, it's a conundrum.
0: Thank you very much. My SAT word for the day. Use it three times and it cheers forever. Conundrum. All right, we'll get

0: 96.1 SRS. It's the morning show. I'm Zito. I got this email from this woman, and she says, my fiance and I are trying to decide whether to keep our current wedding venue or switch to a larger one. We booked a venue we absolutely love. It's beautiful, includes catering and bar service, which makes planning much simpler. Sounds perfect, right? Downside, a strict guest cap of 85 people. Let's go back to the email. When we first started planning, we thought we'd have a smaller wedding. But after making our guest list, we realized we'd need to be very selective with invitations and plus ones to stay under the cap. We can make 85 work, but it would mean inviting only our closest family and friends and limiting plus ones. So they want to have everybody they love there and maybe some people that they love want other people that they love there. That's how you end up with friends of your parents that you barely know. Our other option is to switch to a larger venue that could accommodate 125 guests. Okay, well, that adds like, what, 40 people? However, we'd lose our $2,000 deposit on the current venue and likely spend several thousand dollars more overall. I would assume that's because this other place doesn't include all the catering and bar service and so forth. Like the other place seemed like more all-inclusive. Now listen, the cheapskate in me says, don't do it. $2,000? What are you going to just eat that $2,000? But she goes on to say, I'm interested to hear from people that are further along in life. What do you think matters more in the long run? Having a smaller wedding with your closest people at a venue you love or spending more to accommodate everyone you'd like to invite? Then this is really interesting. She says, looking back, do you regret not inviting more people or do you value keeping costs down and having a more intimate celebration? Well, been doing Wedding Wednesday a long time and it always comes down to this for me. I know the wedding is important. I know it's a big day and you want the people you love the most to see you do it. You know, the whole idea is to take these vows in front of God and everybody, as the old saying goes. But the marriage is way more important. I would say sit tight. Stay in the smaller venue. Save the money. Use that money moving forward. If you overspend on your wedding, you may enter the marriage with money trouble. And we all know that, you know, when you're married, money can't buy happiness. But, I mean, it is handy. It's handy to have. It takes the pressure off. They say that people with money, you know, it's not that they don't have problems, but the one thing they don't have is money problems. So what do you think she should do? What do you think this couple should do? Should they move to the bigger venue to accommodate everybody, or should they sit tight? 877-321-9396. That's 877-321-9396. Text lines open, 82945. That's 82945. 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
2: 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Yeah.

0: 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It's the morning show. I'm Zito.
1: Good morning, Desiree. What about this bride-to-be? She's locked into this venue, maximum 85 seats, but the guest list is growing, and she's looking at this other venue for 125 people, but she'd lose her deposit on the other one. What do you think?
2: I think lose the deposit. You have one wedding. You never want to look back and have regrets that you couldn't invite somebody and not have them at that magical moment. I mean, you got to pay for it. Plus, it's your wedding. You just pay for it.
1: I see. Desiree, I don't know if you're new to the show, but this idea that you only have one wedding, I'm not familiar with that. I've had three, so I wouldn't call myself a professional groom because I'm finally done now. I think I see your point, though.
2: I love you for saying that, but you don't go into a marriage thinking it's going to end.
1: That's true.
2: So you go winning to the end.
1: Yes.
2: And you and I know this.
1: Absolutely. I tell this to people all the time. Every time I got married, I meant what I said. Absolutely. 100%. No doubt in my mind.
2: If you're going to pay for your wedding, and even if you think about it this way, everyone loves a good party.
1: Yeah.
2: You want to pay for the greatest party. You don't want to have only cheeses on that table. You want to have the meat. You want the ribs. You want it all.
1: Yeah.
2: So you pay to win. Let's go.
1: Okay. There you have it. I don't know if this bride-to-be is listening, but we're very happy to spend your $2,000 that you're going to lose on the deposit.
2: Yeah.
1: All right.
2: Tell her to call me. I'll answer up.

0: It's Zito on 96.1 SRS. This is a helpful text about the bride-to-be that's thinking of changing venues because the one they have, they love, but it's only 85 seats. They want something a little bigger because the guest list has grown. I got this text. 82945 is the text line. Start your text with the word studio. Wedding planner here. Number one thing, if she's going to change venues, the sooner the better. If invites have gone out, it's even more urgent. If she does change, be sure to contact every vendor. Double and triple check. Well, that's important. You don't want anything to slip through the cracks. You imagine that? Everything is going great. You're at the new venue. Where's the photographer? That's not good. All right, let's go to the phones. Good morning, Lauren. What about this woman? She's got a great venue locked in. Problem is, only 85 people. So she and her fiancé are looking at this other venue that's 125 people, which would fit their new improved guest list, but they'd lose their deposit on the original place. What do you think?
1: Okay, the point is, she's already locked into this. I would say it's like you go into a club, first come, first serve. Sorry for the other 50 people or so that couldn't get in. You go ahead and do that with those 85. Then maybe you have another one at your favorite club or your favorite, like, go to a food place or something. You gotta be, it's your wedding, it's your thing. Do whatever the hell you want to do. Like, don't try to appease everybody, appease yourself, because you can't get that money back, and you won't need that money, girl.
0: I feel the same way. That $2,000, I could not eat. I can't afford to eat that kind of dough. No. She didn't go into their finances too heavily, but I like the way you say it. It's like you just got to cut those other people out. You get a big bouncer and a velvet rope at the entrance to the wedding, and you just tell people, sorry, fill up. You're going to have to wait in line.
1: That's it.
0: You know?
1: That's just life.
2: Stop. End of the line, please.
3: Really?
2: Yeah.
3: Oh, come on.
2: Look, we at capacity, okay? We'll let some people in when it clears out a little. You get right in if you go back to end of the line.
3: Please.
2: You want to come in, you're going to have to go to the end of the line, wait like everybody else.
0: I like that. You give the guy one of those counters. Sorry, we're up to 85. See you later.
1: Oh, you should have got in early.
0: Yeah, you should have got here sooner. Next time, now you're talking my language. Come on. How many weddings have I had? Three.
1: You too.
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24: Friday from noon to 2, I'll be over at St. Spiridon Church in Worcester, right across from Elm Park, for the Greek Festival. It's all day Friday, all day Saturday, all day Sunday. I'll be there to help kick it off, noon to 2. I'll have some concert tickets that you can try and win. Great take, the Greek Festival. Amazing homemade Greek food. You got to figure, that's probably my favorite part of it. All right, Jordan is up next with All About Hollywood. Don't move.

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1: Here she is, not a moment too soon. What's up, Jordan?
2: Thanks, Zito. Tom Holland is finally setting the record straight once and for all on the Zendaya marriage rumors. In a new cover story with Esquire, the British actor confirmed that he and his Spider-Man co-star are indeed married after he was asked about the AI-generated photos that circulated online depicting the couple's alleged wedding ceremony in Lake Como, Italy. Holland revealed that his grandmother saw the images and thought she wasn't invited to their nuptials, but he explained the very good reason why he didn't have to reach out to more members of the family to tell them that the photos weren't real. No, because they were all there, he said, shutting down any follow-up questions by cheekily adding, that's all you'll get on that.
3: Zendaya is the one. It's definitely the next chapter. I'm very excited.
2: And while the Odyssey actor didn't reveal any additional details about his and Zendaya's wedding, and you shouldn't hold your breath for more, he did share some sweet insight into their relationship. The longtime couple met in 2016 while filming Spider-Man Homecoming and have kept their romance very private over the years, which is most likely why they're still together and very happy at that. Justin Timberlake and Jessica Biel put on a united front during their first joint outing in almost 2 years. In photos obtained by Page Six, the couple walked hand in hand in New York City on Monday. The pair matched in all black ensembles and kept a low profile wearing sunglasses. At another point during their stroll, they stopped to take pictures with fans.
4: Sorry.
5: Just trying to enjoy every moment of it, but it does kind of feel like this floating along and smiling a lot.
2: Timberlake and Biel have been plagued with rumors of marital issues for the past few years now. Their alleged relationship issues stem from his DWI arrest in June 2024, and even before that with those cheating allegations. I don't know, I'm calling it. These photos look like damage control to me. You can check them out for yourselves on the websites. In the wake of Jennifer Lopez and Ben Affleck's puzzling divorce, the singer decided to cancel her tour to sit down and figure herself out. The Grammy nominee told Smartless podcast listeners on Monday that this moment, which took place a couple of years ago now, was the turning point for her. She appeared to subtly reference Affleck, whom she split from in 2024, by acknowledging that sometimes people don't behave in a way that's great, and then joked that she could share the details with the podcast co-hosts Jason Bateman, Will Arnett, and Sean Hayes over a glass of wine. Lopez noted that she used to attract certain things into her life, adding, whether people outside knew it or not, I felt like my life blew up in my own face.
6: I wasn't all right. I sat down and all of a sudden, like, I just couldn't see. Like, it was almost like I couldn't see clearly, like, and I couldn't move.
2: In addition to that, her sister Linda provided pivotal advice, telling Jennifer to be her own keeper. The singer went on to rave about how genuinely happy she is now. 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
7: Looking for something cool to do for Dad for Father's Day? Take him out to dinner on Sunday. Take him out for a nice brunch or something. Well, then maybe not brunch. Let him sleep in and laze around a little bit. But then go out, go to a nice restaurant, right? But wherever you take him, this is the beauty of taking your dad out for Father's Day. You get the check. Oh, my Lord. That, would, if you're a dad and then somebody else picks up the check, what a day.

0: 96.1 SRS with Zito. So Gen Z has gotten this reputation of wanting to really be fulfilled at work. They want to build their own brand.
1: Go get a job. You're 24 years old talking about it's not giving. Bitch, it's not supposed to.
0: But they may be turning a corner because they're not thinking so much about dream jobs. Now they're starting to see traditionally boring jobs like government jobs, library jobs, working in municipal departments or public administration as appealing. I mean, as Gen Z just gets a little bit older, they're realizing jobs with steady hours, clear boundaries, real benefits. As you're coming up on that 26 years old, not on my parents' insurance anymore. And here's the other thing about a job like that. You work for a municipality, you work in the library, you go to work. When you leave work, you leave it there. Having a job like that lets you log off and actually live your life. Now all they have to do is learn to do their

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Today's Variety, 96.1 SRS. I'm Zito. Did you catch that keyword? Trip. Take the word trip to the website. You could win $2,500, just like Ralph from Grafton, Massachusetts, who was listening to this program and did it the other day, and he won himself $2,500. How do you like that? $2,500. We asked him, where are you going to go? Are you going to take a trip? And he said he's going to Hyannis. He goes to Hyannis every summer, except now, boom, paid for. Fantastic. All right. You still have time to do that and go for that dough. The do-re-mi money. I'm just saying. All right. We have lots to get to. Of course, I'll be spinning the news pig before 9 o'clock. Jordan will be here in a little bit later. In a few minutes, what am I doing in a few minutes? Does anybody know? Anybody? Anybody help me out? No. I want to talk about your oldest friend. Yes, old friends. They're important. Make new friends, but keep the old. You know what I'm saying? All right. But first, I want to get to these stories. A guy found Alice Cooper's credit card. Yeah, Alice Cooper. Crazy. Japanese fans are showing up at the World Cup matches and cleaning the stadiums. The fans. And a Rhode Island man story. That's next in Stuff You Missed.

0: 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Eat.
1: Hello there. Good morning. Welcome to Stuff You Missed. Jeff Guy of Arizona stopped for gas recently and found a credit card still stuck in the pump. And it wasn't just anybody's credit card. It was Alice Cooper. Alice Cooper. Alice had been playing golf in the area and just left his card in this gas tank. And Jeff couldn't get over how it all went down.
2: You know, the guy's a legend for people of my generation, that's for sure. And I'm really glad that I could help get it back to him.
1: I mean, the guy really is a legend. He went to a place called Alice Cooper's Solid Rock, a teen center in Phoenix that Alice Cooper had founded. He returned the card, and he received a signed copy of Alice's latest album, The Revenge of Alice Cooper. You know, he must have felt like Wayne and Garth in Wayne's World. Remember that scene?
3: Stick around. Hang out with us.
4: Yeah, we'll stay and hang around with us, with Alice Cooper.
5: We're not worthy! We're not worthy! We're not...
1: Cooper, who's now 78 years old. 78! Yeah. Is getting set to release a special 5LP set. Well, that's pretty cool, though. Japanese fans have been cheering on their team at World Cup games, then cleaning up the stadium. Yes, they bring these blue bags to the games, and they wave them around during the game, right? So it's Samurai Blue is the name of the color. And then after the match, they use the bag to clean up litter around the stadium. And they say that this is part of Japanese culture. They learn this in school to try to clean up the place and leave it cleaner than where the way you found it. This young Japanese guy explained.
6: We should be cleaner than we came here. And this is very obvious that we are cleaning up the stadium. And that will be like make up our good Japanese culture.
1: All right, did you get any of that? Because I've listened to it a few times. So I can tell you that he is talking about Japanese culture and leaving the place cleaner than when you went in. Let's try it again.
6: We should be cleaner than we came here. And this is very obvious that we are cleaning up the stadium. And that will be like make up our good Japanese culture.
1: Arigato. And now, a Rhode Island man story.
7: Only in Rhode Island, right?
1: 35-year-old Robert Maggiacomo was arrested and charged with felony assault for allegedly throwing a trash can at a passing motorcyclist. The biker, 19-year-old Michael Carnevale, lost control of his bike and dumped it. Then the bike slid into an outdoor restaurant tent and injured some people. This guy was pinned under the bike.
8: And I never see somebody take a trash can and throw it at someone.
9: You deserve everything that you got coming to you.
1: Supposedly, now there are conflicting reports, this young cyclist was doing donuts in an intersection adjacent to the Feast of St. Joseph in the Federal Hill neighborhood of Providence, or East Providence, I don't know. Maybe you can tell by the names, this is a very Italian neighborhood. So maybe somebody told Robert Maggiacomo, you got to do something about this kid.
10: What am I going to do? It's a bad kid. He's a bad seed. What am I supposed to do, shoot him?
1: Well, no. Maybe just throw a trash can at him. Wild story. All right, stick around. Up next, who's your oldest friend in the world?
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1: 82945 is the text line. 82945. 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Who is your oldest friend? I got this text that says, my oldest friend and I met in college. That may not sound like your oldest friend. I mentioned my friend who lived across the street. We met when we were 3 years old. But I'm really old now, so my friend I met in college and I have been friends for decades. Well, all right. Hope you're doing okay. Sit down before you hurt yourself.

0: 96.1 SRS, today's variety. It's the morning show. I'm Zito. All right, Renee, I'm very interested. Who is your oldest friend in the world?
1: My best friend, Jameson.
0: Okay.
1: He and I knew each other in elementary school and have been attached at the hip ever since.
0: Wow. That's amazing. So elementary school, middle school, high school, you guys were tight?
1: Absolutely. And we ended up going to colleges in different states, but we still keep up with each other.
0: Wow. That was going to be my next question, if you ended up going to school together. Now, does she still live in Massachusetts?
1: She actually ended up going to school in New York, and I stayed in Massachusetts. So, you know, it's still close, but a little bit further away than we were used to.
0: But so you've been friends for a very long time. Now, do you take pride in the fact that you stayed in Massachusetts, she went to New York? Clearly, you're the smarter of the two.
2: God bless the Commonwealth.
0: I just want to be clear on that. I think you should be proud of that.
1: Right.
0: No, I mean,
1: absolutely.
0: I don't want to cast aspersions on your BFF or anything, but seriously.
1: Right.

0: Spider-Man co-star are indeed married after he was asked about the AI-generated photos that circulated online depicting the couple's alleged wedding ceremony in Lake Como, Italy. Holland revealed that his grandmother saw the images and thought she wasn't invited to their nuptials, but he explained the very good reason why he didn't have to reach out to more members of the family to tell them that the photos weren't real. No, because they were all there, he said, shutting down any follow-up questions by cheekily adding, that's all you'll get on that.
1: Zendaya is the one. It's definitely the next chapter. I'm very excited.
0: And while the Odyssey actor didn't reveal any additional details about his and Zendaya's wedding, and you shouldn't hold your breath for more, he did share some sweet insight into their relationship. The longtime couple met in 2016 while filming Spider-Man Homecoming and have kept their romance very private over the years, which is most likely why they're still together and very happy at that. Justin Timberlake and Jessica Biel put on a united front during their first joint outing in almost 2 years. In photos obtained by Page Six, the couple walked hand in hand in New York City on Monday. The pair matched in all black ensembles and kept a low profile wearing sunglasses. At another point during their stroll, they stopped to take pictures with fans.
2: Sorry.
3: Just trying to enjoy every moment of it, but it does kind of feel like just floating along and smiling a lot.
0: Timberlake and Biel have been plagued with rumors of marital issues for the past few years now. Their alleged relationship issues stem from his DWI arrest in June 2024, and even before that with those cheating allegations. I don't know, I'm calling it. These photos look like damage control to me. You can check them out for yourselves on the websites. In the wake of Jennifer Lopez and Ben Affleck's puzzling divorce, the singer decided to cancel her tour to sit down and figure herself out. The Grammy nominee told Smartless podcast listeners on Monday that this moment, which took place a couple of years ago now, was the turning point for her. She appeared to subtly reference Affleck, whom she split from in 2024, by acknowledging that sometimes people don't behave in a way that's great, and then joked that she could share the details with the podcast co-hosts Jason Bateman, Will Arnett, and Sean Hayes over a glass of wine. Lopez noted that she used to attract certain things into her life, adding, whether people outside knew it or not, I felt like my life blew up in my own face.
4: I wasn't all right. 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It was almost like I couldn't see clearly, like, and I couldn't move.
0: In addition to that, her sister Linda provided pivotal advice, telling Jennifer to be her own keeper. The singer went on to rave about how genuinely happy she is now. 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

0: It's the morning show with Zito on 96.1 SRS. We're about to spin the news pig. I've got three stories here. We'll spin the pig, whichever one he lands on. That's the one we'll do. Here we go. A dirty car leaves a bad impression on a date. That's not surprising. Scottish soccer fans are drinking all the beer. Really. And your sleep pattern runs in the family. Let's spin that pig. All right, it's the beer. So I've been hearing a lot about these Scottish soccer fans in Boston. Actually, my wife ran into a guy, a Scottish guy and his son. Their hotel is in Springfield. And that's as close as they could get. I mean, there's a lot of people in town. So apparently, they ran out of the signature Boston Lager at the Sam Adams Tap Room in Boston. And they're not the only ones that are running out of the good beer. Check out this guy.
1: There was no beer. The Scots fans just drunk the place dry, and all they had was like Bud Light.
0: All they have is Bud Light. He seems unimpressed. Also, we learned a little bit about dressing to drink.
2: So you have a drinking kilt for obvious reasons, because it might get some spillage on it. You have a dress kilt, so you always have two kilts.
0: I guess that makes sense. Yeah, you got your drinking kilt, your dress kilt. Does the drinking kilt double as your fighting kilt after you drank all the lager in the entire place?
3: Please note, no pigs were harmed during this segment.

96.1 SRS. It's the morning show. I'm Zito. This is a helpful text about the bride-to-be that's thinking of changing venues because the one they have, they love, but it's only 85 seats. They want something a little bigger because the guest list has grown. I got this text. 82945 is the text line. Start your text with the word studio. Wedding planner here. Number one thing, if she's going to change venues, the sooner the better. If invites have gone out, it's even more urgent. If she does change, be sure to contact every vendor, double and triple check. Well, that's important. You don't want anything to slip through the cracks. You imagine that? Everything is going great. You're at the new venue. Where's the photographer?

0: 96.1 SRS. It's the morning show. I'm Zito. Good morning, Desiree. What about this bride-to-be? She's locked into this venue, maximum 85 seats, but the guest list is growing, and she's looking at this other venue for 125 people, but she'd lose her deposit on the other one. What do you think?
1: I think lose the deposit. You have one wedding. You never want to look back and have regrets that you couldn't invite somebody and not have them at that magical moment. I mean, you got to pay for it. Plus, it's your wedding. You just pay for it.
0: I see. Desiree, I don't know if you're new to the show, but this idea that you only have one wedding, I'm not familiar with that. I've had three, so I wouldn't call myself a professional groom because I'm finally done now. I think I see your point, though.
1: I love you for saying that, but you don't go into a marriage thinking it's going to end.
0: That's true.
1: So you go into winning to the end.
0: Yes.
1: And you and I know this.
0: Absolutely. I tell this to people all the time. Every time I got married, I meant what I said. Absolutely. 100%. 100%. No doubt in my mind.
1: If you're going to pay for your wedding, and even if you think about it this way, everyone loves a good party.
0: Yeah.
1: You want to pay for the greatest party. You don't want to have only Jesus on that table. You want to have the meat. You want the ribs. You want it all.
0: Yeah.
1: So you pay to win. Let's go.
0: Okay. There you have it. I don't know if this bride-to-be is listening, but we're very happy to spend your $2,000 that you're going to lose on the deposit.
1: Yeah.
0: All right.
1: Tell her to call me. I'll answer up.
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0: Tito on 96.1 SRS. Looking for something cool to do for Dad for Father's Day? Take him out to dinner on Sunday. Take him out for a nice brunch or something. Well, then maybe not brunch. Let him sleep in and laze around a little bit. But then go out, go to a nice restaurant, right? But wherever you take him, this is the beauty of taking your dad out for Father's Day. You get the check. Oh, my Lord. That, would if you're a dad and then somebody else picks up the check, what a day.
1: They say the holy water's watered down. And this town's lost its faith. Our colors will fade.

0: So Gen Z has gotten this reputation of wanting to really be fulfilled at work. They want to build their own brand.
1: Go get a job. You're 24 years old talking about it's not giving. Bitch, it's not supposed to.
0: But they may be turning a corner. Because they're not thinking so much about dream jobs. Now they're starting to see traditionally boring jobs like government jobs, library jobs, working in municipal departments or public administration as appealing. I mean, as Gen Z just gets a little bit older, they're realizing jobs with steady hours, clear boundaries, real benefits. As you're coming up on that 26 years old, not on my parents' insurance anymore. And here's the other thing about a job like that. You work for a municipality, you work in the library, you go to work. When you leave work, you leave it there. Having a job like that lets you log off and actually live your life. Now all they have to do is learn to do their own laundry.

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And by doing so, you could win $2,500. Keep your phone close by. And then we're planning the ultimate American road trip. Where are we going? Again, the keyword is Liberty. Here's Hall & Oates.

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1: If you're a big fan of Men at Work, they are doing a handful of U.S. dates. Kind of bouncing around. Could be lucky enough to see one. Here's Down Under.

0: 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You can find us on Instagram at 96.1 SRS. I was talking with my friend Susie the other day, just collectively, like over the past few years, we have all been through so much. I mean, just so much. But is there anything that you actually miss about like early pandemic?
1: Permanent social distancing. I hate when strangers stand on top of me.
0: Yeah.
1: So I don't like the masks, but I'm totally fine with people staying away from me for the rest of my life.
0: That might be a bit harsh, but I totally get it. Like, I hate when people are like all up on me too. They do look at you weird now if you start yelling social distancing. Like, that used to be okay.
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You can find us on Instagram at 96.1 SRS. You know what I love about this time every Wednesday? Halfway point to the work week. We're going to get there. Here's Rick Springfield.

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2: There are just some people who do not want to sit in the jury duty. 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I totally get it. 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
3: Yeah, I went all out and I said that I was pregnant.
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3: 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And they thanked me for my service and they sent me home.
2: Oh, wait, you said you were pregnant when you weren't? I was pregnant when I had jury duty. And there was like a little line at the bottom of the mailer that you get that you could call in and say, yeah, now's not a good time. I mean, I was like peeing every hour at that point. It would have been very distracting.
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1: I was having the discussion earlier with my daughter about summer vacations, and she's like, well, I definitely don't want to go to D.C. because that's going to be crazy. True. She's like, ooh, New York, World Cup Valley, that's going to be a little crazy there, too. I'm like, yep, you're not wrong. Maybe it's the year to do a staycation.

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1: Thank you for enjoying the music as we get through a Wednesday together, almost halfway through the work week, and some even enjoying Friday, Juneteenth, off from work. So if that's the case, you're ahead of the game. Bruno Mars, It's Just the Way You Are.

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Another chance to win your share of the 250K USA giveaway coming up at 2 o'clock. 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
1: I'm Jeff Stevens. 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Congratulations, my friend.
2: Actually, I'm a patriotic kind of guy. 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
1: Oh, my goodness. 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
1: Blinding lights from the weekend on this Wednesday afternoon. I'm Jeff Stevens. 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And of course, that is true. 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
1: 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It could be small. It could be huge. 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

96.1 SRS. I'm Jeff Stevens. Jordan gives you the take on the latest celebrity gossip with All About Hollywood tomorrow morning, 6:40, 7:40, and 8:40 with Zito in the morning on 96.1 SRS.

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1: I'm Jeff Stevens. 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Tell me something fun you're doing this summer.

0: Today's Variety 96.1 SRS. That's Adele on your Wednesday afternoon. I'm Jeff Stevens. All right, something fun you're doing this summer. Let me know on the Talkback mic on the iHeartRadio app. It could be something local. It could be something across the world or the country. Just let me know.
1: This is Rebecca Recker, and I am planning to go to North Dakota this summer. It will be the 48th state that I have visited in my lifetime. And then my next two to conquer will be Alaska and Hawaii.
0: Wow, 48 states. That is impressive. What a fun, fun summer it's going to be.
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1: I'm Jeff Stevens. 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

0: Today's Variety 96.1 SRS. Eddie Money and Take Me Home Tonight. I'm Jeff Stevens. 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

96.1 SRS welcomes Train and special guest Bare Naked Ladies to the Xfinity Center in Mansfield. The 25 Years in the Atmosphere tour rolls in Saturday, July 25th. And we, of course, have your tickets. 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
1: I'm Jeff Stevens. Our good news story is coming up next about a basketball coach saving a fellow coach weeks after CPR training. Another incredible story is next.

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1: A little bit after 5 on your Wednesday, I'm Jeff Stevens. 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
1: It's Teddy Swims. That is Lose Control. I'm Jeff Stevens. All right, hit me up with the talkback mic on the iHeartRadio app and let me know something fun you're doing this summer.
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1: I'm Jeff Stevens. We are celebrating summer. 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
1: Steve Winwood on this Wednesday evening. I'm Jeff Stevens. All right, I am loving hearing from you guys. So many people are saying, here's what I'm doing this summer.
2: This is Heather. I have my grandson one day a week, and we are going throughout all the area. We go to local pools and metro parks, biking.
1: Oh, that is so fun. Absolutely. Staycation is what that sounds like. Lots of fun stuff to do around here. How about you?
3: 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Bye.
1: Oh, yeah. Keep that going. All right. 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